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0: 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Hashtag Larry Man.
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9: 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I don't care about the credit situation. 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

0: 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Y'all be safe this weekend and be right back here on Monday. 640 is a Motivational Monday.
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1: It's a whole lot of different type of fun.
0: But you got to answer the Nosy Neighbor News question of the day. In our 8 o'clock hour, we headed to the courtroom.
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1: 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I was so f***ing high and I was driving. I pulled up at a light and I looked over and a cop pulled up right beside me. I looked at the cop and I drove right through the f***ing light.
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2: 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Oh, and it's karaoke from 7 to 10. 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
6: 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That's Jay Anderson live at the Comedy Zone, Charlotte's home for comedy.
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0: 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Y'all be safe this weekend and be right back here on Monday. 640 is a Motivational Monday.
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0: 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And when you get there, make sure you tell them Miss Jessica the Girl Next Door sent you. 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
1: 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I'm going to print out the invoice, and you pay what I pay, but it's only this month on the Telluride. You don't want to miss out. I don't care about the credit situation. I don't care what happened in the past. I don't care about none of that. I got the tools in the toolbox for you. I got the tools to help you get out of the situation that you don't want no more. If you got a car and you owe too much money on it, come down and let me show you what I'll put in it. I'm going to step up on that trade every single car deal this month.
0: That's what we're doing, man. 4700 East Independence Boulevard. Come to the planet. That's Planet Kia. Hey, Jimmy, what we doing, baby?
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0: here we go. 1, 2, check me out. 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And you coming live from the kitchen with the mix. Hey, it's the Morning Man.
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1: 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I looked at the cop and I drove right through the f***ing light.
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0: 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Y'all be safe this weekend and be right back here on Monday. 640 is a Motivational Monday.
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1: It's a whole lot of different type of fun.
0: But she got to answer the Nosy Neighbor News question of the day. In our 8 o'clock hour, we headed to the courtroom.
2: Your Honor, I object.
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0: What's going on, Nosy Neighbors? 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
1: It's that time for you to get a new ride, and I got my man Jimmy the Boxer. Jimmy, what we doing with it all month long?
2: We knocking out the competition. It's invoice only on Tellurides 2027. Tellurides, everybody's coming in for them. Everybody wants to test drive them. Everybody's talking about the Telluride. Now's the time. It's invoice only. You pay what I pay. That's right. You pay what I pay. I'm going to print out the invoice, and you pay what I pay, but it's only this month on the Tellurides. You don't want to miss out. I don't care about the credit situation. I don't care what happened in the past. I don't care about none of that. I got the tools in the toolbox for you. I got the tools to help you get out of the situation that you don't want no more. If you got a car and you owe too much money on it, come down and let me show you what I'll put in it. I'm going to step up on that trade every single car deal this month.
1: 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Come to the planet. That's Planet Kia. Hey, Jimmy, what we doing, baby?
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3: Hey, it's that time for you to get a new ride, and I got my man, Jimmy the Boxer. Jimmy, what we doing with it all month long?
4: We knocking out the competition. 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Now's the time. It's invoice only. You pay what I pay. That's right. You pay what I pay. I'm going to print out the invoice, and you pay what I pay, but it's only this month on the Telluride's. You don't want to miss out. I don't care about the credit situation. I don't care what happened in the past. I don't care about none of that. I got the tools in the toolbox for you. I got the tools to help you get out of the situation that you don't want no more. If you got a car and you owe too much money on it, come down and let me show you what I'll put in it. 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
3: 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Come to the planet. That's Planet Kia. Hey, Jimmy, what we doing, baby?
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0: 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In our 8 o'clock hour, we headed to the courtroom.
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0: That time for you to get a new ride, and I got my man Jimmy the Boxer. Jimmy, what we doing with it all month long?
2: We knocking out the competition. It's invoice only on Telluride's 2027 Telluride. Everybody's coming in for them. Everybody wants to test drive them. Everybody's talking about the Telluride. Now's the time. It's invoice only. You pay what I pay. That's right. You pay what I pay. I'm going to print out the invoice, and you pay what I pay, but it's only this month on the Telluride. You don't want to miss out. I don't care about the credit situation. I don't care what happened in the past. I don't care about none of that. I got the tools in the toolbox for you. I got the tools to help you get out of the situation that you don't want no more. If you got a car and you owe too much money on it, come down and let me show you what I'll put in it. I'm going to step up on that trade every single car deal this month.
0: That's what we're doing, man. 4700 East Independence Boulevard. Come to the planet. That's Planet Kia. Hey, Jimmy, what we doing, buddy?
2: We knocking out the competition.
0: Straight like that.
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1: 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You might even hear Butterfinger, crazy ass sometimes. But hey, it's the Madhouse. Don't miss it again. You understand?
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23: It's time for that No Limit Larry Big Dog of the Week. 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Davon took over the game by himself against Providence Day. He had an interception. He had a strip sack fumble. And Huff blew the game wide open. Going on to win the game 30-3. Davon, boy, keep it up over there, boy. Keep it up over there. The high school Travis Hunter. Yeah, that boy like that. It's the No Limit Larry, Big Dog of the Week.
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0: 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Y'all be safe this weekend and be right back here on Monday. 640 is a motivation of Monday.
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0: 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Hashtag Larry Man.
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0: R&B. It is No Limit Larry. It's the Morning Madhouse clocking in. Yes, indeed, it is a Monday. Monday again, man, clocking in right about 70 degrees. High today is going to be right in the 90. Clear sky is going to be a beautiful day. Not much rain expected in the forecast this week until like late in the week, like Friday afternoon, Friday evening. Then that rain is going to be in and around the area for a minute. So, but other than that, man, it's going to be a beautiful week. 90 today. We're going to be in the mid to late 80s for the rest of the week. Morning temperature good at that bus stop by 70 degrees. A lot of y'all checked out some NFL action on yesterday. Raise your hand if your team is 1-0. My hand is raised. Shout out to Bang Bang 90 Gang. We played over the weekend. Well, we played before the weekend. Got a victory out there over the Rams. But Carolina Panthers, man. Hey, don't hold your head down. Made some mistakes in that game. But y'all did look good. Did put up a good fight. It's just, man, you know, team like Chicago, you can't leave them on the field like that. Chicago tried to put up a 60 ball on us in our own damn stadium. Okay, Chicago, that's how y'all feel. Whew. But I will say the Panthers, Bryce Young, the offense looked really good. So I'm not mad at the Carolina Panthers. They did get whooped. Also getting whooped, though. Don't feel bad. The Dallas Cowboys, they got whooped in week one. The Washington Commanders got whooped in week one. Shout out to them. The Atlanta Falcons got beat down by the Pittsburgh Steelers in week one. It's just week one, gang. It's just week one. It's just week one. You get a chance to do it again this weekend. Don't forget to check out some Monday Night Football tonight as Patrick Mahomes and the Kansas City Chiefs will be taking on the Denver Broncos out in KC. All right, today's inspiration power word of the morning is coming from Pastor R.J. Davis.
1: I'm Pastor R.J. Davis, and this is your moment of inspiration. Before the first microchip was ever designed, engineers at Intel understood that every component had to be intentional. Nothing random could be allowed in the circuit. Chaos in design meant failure in function. They spent years mapping out what each element would do, how it would interact with every other part, and why it needed to exist. If engineers understood that about silicon and wire, how much more does God understand about you? The Psalm of David said, "I praise you, for I am fearfully and wonderfully made." You were not assembled by chance. Your personality, your history, your quirks, your calling, all of it was carefully considered before you drew your first breath. The Bible goes on to say that all your days were written in his book before one of them came to be. That is not language of accident. That is the language of intentional authorship. The enemy will tell you that you are a mistake, that you don't measure up, that someone else got the gifts and you were left out. But the Word of God says that you are fearfully and wonderfully made. God made you with awe. So walk in it today. I'm Pastor R.J. Davis, and this has been your moment of inspiration.
2: God, grant me the serenity to accept the things I cannot change, courage to change the things I can, and wisdom to know the difference.
0: Today's inspiration, a power song of the morning, is coming from Deidre Haddon. A Billion People is the plug. It's Pot 88.

0: You want me to answer that question today?
1: Yeah.
0: Okay.
1: Right now, in this moment. What is too expensive?
0: Now, gas. I'm going to go with gas.
1: Gas been expensive for a little minute.
0: Yeah, but that thing. Well, I went to the gas pump the other day. Well, it was a while ago I went to the gas pump because, you know, I got an electric vehicle. But when I...
1: You have a couple. Whatever. Shut up.
0: When I drive my gas vehicle. I went to the gas station, right? And that thing was $5 a gallon.
1: Jesus.
0: Yeah, because I got $9.03. But I'm just saying, though, it was $5 a gallon. I cried. I said, you know what? That's why I'm driving a vehicle. I'm driving electric. Ain't got to worry about that.
1: That's why I want me electric vehicle.
0: Bro, it's the move. Like, you can fill up your electric car. You can charge it up.
1: for less
0: than $20. And then if you charge it up at the house. I'm just saying, like, because sometimes, like, you might be out.
1: Right.
0: And you got to supercharge real quick. And you don't have, if you got to charge it at the house, you don't have to charge it all the way up.
1: What's the difference in a supercharge?
0: It charged fast. It charged super fast. Like, it might take you 20 to 30 minutes to get a full charge. Yeah.
1: As opposed to an hour.
0: Man, opposed to, like, if you're charging at home, if you got the home charge, about 6 hours.
1: Six?
0: Yeah, you charge overnight.
1: Oh, okay.
0: Yeah, most people charge overnight.
1: Okay.
0: But see, like, if I'm out and, like, I need a quick charge, I go supercharge real quick, but I won't charge it all the way up. I spend, like, $5, $6 and then go to the house and charge.
1: Is it? It's $5, $6?
0: Mm-hmm.
1: Yeah, let me go ahead.
0: Y'all keep on paying them $5 a gallon for gas. I ain't fooling with Donald Trump.
1: Something that's too expensive now. Outside is too expensive.
0: Outside is.
1: Completely. It costs about $250 just to open your door.
0: $100 every time we go outside?
1: $250 just to open your door. Every breath you take when you're outside is another $5, $10. So you might as well just stay in the house.
0: In the house costs money.
1: Electricity costs money.
0: But
1: Electricity is up.
0: Yeah.
1: The water bill is up.
0: The grocery bill is up.
1: Yeah, because I'm Instacarting. I ain't going nowhere no more.
0: See, now you're going to pay the Instacart.
1: Huh?
0: That's an extra fee.
1: That costs too much, too.
0: See, but you keep paying them
1: groceries. Too expensive. Free-range eggs is too expensive, Larry.
0: Walk to the store, man.
1: Give me the egg. Give me the birds that was locked up in jail. I want the caged egg.
0: How do we get in?
1: Give me the solitary confinement. You can get in with this question on our social media at I am No Limit Larry at I'm Just Burpee, or you can text your answer 980-737-9898.
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11: Good morning. I'm Channel 9 meteorologist Keith Monday. Another toasty day to start out the work week with lots of sunshine, low 90s, touch of humidity. Makes it feel like the mid-90s with that heat index value. We do get a weak front to come in tomorrow that'll drop us back in the mid to upper 80s and drop the humidity a bit as well.
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3: All right, good morning, nosy neighbors. How y'all doing? Hope you had a wonderful weekend. It is 6:20. Let's find out what happened at the box office over the weekend, taking the number five spot, bringing in $6.2 million was Coyote versus Acme. Taking the number four spot, Runner. That one brought in $6.6 million. The Odyssey is still in the top five, and it's not number five. And it's actually number three. That one brought in another $7.4 million. Dropping to second place this weekend, we have Spider-Man, Brand New Day. That one made another $8.4 million. But it is on track to break the all-time domestic box office record next week. We'll see if that one happens. And taking the number one spot at the box office over the weekend with $30 million in its debut is Practical Magic 2. Congratulations to all of those movies. I'm Miss Jessica, the girl next door. That is your Nosy Neighbor News Quickie.
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tons of me. He wanna give me cunnilingus. 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I'm hitting my shoulder lean. 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Big Leo, I'm song for song. This so fat. 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He love when I scream. I'm going

0: 98 WPG, Charlotte's Club for New Hip Hop and R&B. It's No Limit Larry. It's the Morning Madhouse on the radio. We got your Madhouse Classic Throwback that's going to drop about 6:30. And then coming up at 6:40, you know what it is. It is a Motivation Monday. Keep it tapped in. It's the Plug Spot, 98.
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0: Hey, it's that time for you to get a new ride, and I got my man, Jimmy the Boxer. Jimmy, what we doing with it all month long?
9: 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You pay what I pay. 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You pay what I pay. I'm going to print out the invoice, and you pay what I pay, but it's only this month on the Telluride. You don't want to miss out. I don't care about the credit situation. I don't care what happened in the past. I don't care about none of that. I got the tools in the toolbox for you. I got the tools to help you get out of the situation that you don't want no more. 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
0: 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Come to the planet. That's Planet Kia. Hey, Jimmy, what we doing, baby?
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0: Straight like that.
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0: It's Nolan Valera with your Power 98 Sports Update. College football action, boy. Texas pulled out an upset over Ohio State. They are now the new number one team in the nation. Charlotte Zone, JCSU. JCSU put the smackdown on Winston-Salem State over the weekend. And in NFL action, raise your hand if your team is 1-0.
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0: The New York football Giants beat the Dallas Cowboys. The Baltimore Ravens beat the Indianapolis Colts. The Raiders got a week one victory over the Dolphins. The Pittsburgh Steelers beat the Atlanta Falcons. The Washington Commanders lost to the Philadelphia Eagles. And your Carolina Panthers. Ooh, they put up a good fight. But Chicago almost put up a 60 ball on the Panthers. And Monday Night Football. The Denver Broncos will be taking on Patty Mahomes and the Kansas City Chiefs. It's Nolan Miller with Power 98 Sports Update.
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No Limit Larry, the Money Madhouse, Charlotte's plug for new hip-hop and R&B Madhouse classic throwback. This man been in tour with his son on the internet over the weekend, man. It's my boy Chingy and Tyrese pulling.

0: Another Valera, the Water Madhouse, Charlotte's plug for new hip hop and R&B, man. Madhouse classic throwback right there. Chingy Tyrese pulling me back.
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0: Did y'all see Chingy and his son get into it over the weekend on the internet? Actually started on like Friday. Chingy was actually had did an interview and, you know, talking about his son, how his son was active in Disney and doing that. And he posted something and then his son came back and said, well, you know, me and my father ain't had that type of relationship. Then Chingy came back, you know, and I felt Chingy on what he said. You know, he came back and said, you know, I realized I wasn't there in the capacity that he wanted me to be there. But don't say I ain't support, because I dang sure sent that money. But he said there's a lot of things that we didn't get to talk about. And he said, I'm open to open conversation. That's all you could ask for. He said, look, I'm open to having a conversation with my son and not take this to the internet. He said, I never intended for this to be in the internet. He said, I just tried to big him up for what he was doing in his career. I ain't mad at that. I ain't mad at that at all. You saw it, Jessica?
2: Yeah.
0: You saw it? What you thought about it, Jess?
2: You know what? I don't know enough about this situation to know exactly what was going on the surface.
0: Yeah.
2: I get it. Mm. I get it, but then I also see the other side of it. Jason Lee asked him about his children.
0: Right, right.
2: If he were not to acknowledge this one child, then we have some issues.
0: Right.
2: I don't think that Chingy took any type of credit for his son. Yeah. Yeah, all he did was just make mention of who his son was.
0: Right.
2: But I am not that son. Yeah. I am not that son. I do not know the background. I do not know what has gone on in that relationship. So, you know.
0: That's what Chingy came back and said, though. Chingy said, I'm not trying to dismiss his feelings or anything like that. He said, you know, what he feels is what he feels. And he said, you know, that's why Chingy said, I want to sit down and have a conversation with him. I'm open to it if he's open to it.
2: Yeah,
0: he said, I've always wanted to do that.
2: The nasty side of this was a lot of this is the public speaking on something that they have absolutely no clue about. Mm-hmm. And that's the nasty side of this.
0: But I agree with you in the fact that Chingy, you know, he acknowledged all his kids, because Jason Lee was like, we only know about two or three of him. And he went on, he was like, I think he said he got four kids, two sons and two girls. Mm-hmm. And that's when he went on and acknowledged his son that was doing things on Disney. But like, I don't think from looking at the interview, I agree with you. I don't think Chingy tried to take credit for what his son was involved in. He was just acknowledged, yes, I got, you know, that's my child. I ain't seen nothing wrong with that. All right, man, coming up, it's Motivation Monday right after this. Drake Shebang.

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1: 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Disney on Ice is back. You know them kids love Disney on Ice. My daughter already texted me. Landon already hit me up and said, "Hey, Daddy, you think I can go to Disney on Ice?" I said, "Yeah, baby, I got you. We going to Disney on Ice." It's you know what? You know what it is? Like, my daughter is in the seventh grade. She still want to go to Disney on Ice. I love that. I love that. She still got the child aspect. She ain't quite hit teenager yet. She on the way, though. I'm dreading the day again. You know, when they get a teenager, they become different. They become real different. But yeah, Disney on Ice is back, man. So as a matter of fact, we got some chance for you to win tickets for Disney on Ice inside the Madhouse. So just keep it tapped in and find out when and where. All right, it's a Motivation Monday inside the Madhouse. And on this Motivation Monday, I was talking to somebody about a week ago, having a conversation with this young lady. And we was talking about letting go and let God. A lot of people say this and then they say it and they don't let it happen. Like, they know about the let God part, but the let go part, they don't do that. A lot of people say, "Yeah, I'm gonna let go and let God deal with this situation or deal with this person or deal with what's happening." And y'all pretty much, you know about the let God part. But the let go, y'all don't let go. You don't let go of that pain. You don't let go of that hurt. And you just keep on holding on to it until it manifests. And it manifests. And then you might run into the person or you run into the situation and that hurt and that pain come out. And you forget about the let God part. See, when you let go and let God, you just throw it up to him and you let him handle it all. You let go of the pain, whatever they did or however they did you, whatever it is, whatever the situation is, when you let go and let God, you let God deal with it, period. You don't need to insert yourself no more. You take yourself out of the equation. You say, "You know what? God got it." When you do that, that's the let go part. But a lot of us get stuck on the let go part and we don't let it go. I'm in a situation right now dealing with my little sister and dealing with my mom's estate. And, you know, talking to her on a week to week or just, you know, having conversations with her, I really hear in her voice and her sayings that, like, she got a lot of pain that she ain't let go of. She ain't let go. She still got a lot of pain and stuff that she dealing with, whether it's with me in the family or somebody else in the family, she let it go. And I've just reached a point in my life where a lot of times, whatever the situation is, I let go and let God. And once I let go and let God, I ain't even dealing with it no more. It's on him. Whatever he allowed to happen, that's what happened. I ain't got no ill will, no ill intent towards nobody. Because I've learned how to let go and let God. And that's my mama used to talk to me about this all the time. And I used to always ask her because she would, like, people would do stuff to her and she would still help them. I'd be like, "Mama, how you do that?" And she was one of the first people to tell me that hurt people hurt people. When you are hurt, you're going to hurt somebody. And if you never deal with that pain, you never deal with that hurt, you're going to continue to bleed on people that never cut you. You're going to continue to hurt people until you let go and let God. So you got to, once you say that, because a lot of us will say that, "I'm going to let go and I'm going to let God." And you'll never let go. So this morning, I just encourage you to go ahead and stand on business and let it go and let God. And don't even deal with the situation. Say it, mean it, and engulf yourself in it and go ahead and do that. Let go, let God. That's your Motivation Monday. It's the plug. It's 5.98.

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2: Charlotte traffic.
3: Inbound Independence Boulevard is slowing behind a crash near Briar Creek Road. Already brake lights out to Albemarle Road with this one. As traffic volume builds, it could get worse. A number of injury crashes. Catalina Avenue at 28th Street, North Tryon at Arrowhead Drive, and Walker's Ferry at Dixie River. Captain Jim, Charlotte traffic.
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0: 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We're about to let y'all shine. Who you got on your shine list? 980-737-9898. 980-737-9898. Who you want to let shine?
1: Okay. Okay.

0: 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Good morning. Who you trying to let shine?
1: Good morning. My name is Ronnie. I listen to you guys every morning. I want to put a shine on my daughter Nova and my sister Riley. They're doing a great job every morning getting ready for school.
0: Power 98, who are you letting shine? Hello?
2: Yeah, can you hear me?
0: Yeah, I hear you now. Who you letting shine?
2: The Bunker Hill Bears. They did their thing this weekend, and all the OGs in Cat Town. Low key, I'm out, baby.
0: What's up? Power 98, good morning. Who you want to let shine this morning?
3: Hey, how y'all doing? Good morning.
0: What's up, Will?
3: I want to spin a block on my ex. Her name Juju. I want to let her know I see her out there. She doing her thing.

0: is Kim from Duncan, South Carolina, and I want to let my daddy shine. And shout out to Adrian for going to Freshman Academy this morning.
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2: 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She was ready. Power 98, who you letting shine?
3: Amad,
2: Amad, what's up?
4: Hey, Amad Johnson.
3: Amad,
2: what up, Amad?
3: Okay,
2: what's up with you?
4: Good, my homeboy, number one. How you doing?
3: Oh, good, number two.
2: I'm good, y'all.
3: Good, number two.
2: I'm chilling, man. How was your weekend?
3: Fine. Good,
2: what?
3: What?
2: Today's
3: Monday.
2: Today is Monday.
5: Yes, it is.
3: On Tuesday.
2: Tomorrow, Tuesday.
5: Yep.
2: Uh-huh, go ahead, do your thing. What, Amad? You know I'm being stacked this Wednesday coming up. It's a big birthday celebration. What's up? You pulling up? Huh?
3: Saturday.
2: Well, I'm being Saturday. Oh, Saturday is my...
3: Sunday.
2: Oh, Sunday I'll be alibi. What? Can I be on some, please? He was saying he wanted to hear the song, Get Big, Get Big, Get Big. And I was like, what's that? And then I heard it. And I know what he's talking about. We played it on the weekend. It's a new Rick Ross song. And Big X the Plug. It's called Get Big. It's dope.
5: Okay.
2: You ain't heard it?
5: Nope.
2: Yeah. I might be on it. That's what I'm talking about. All right, coming up inside the Madhouse. Y'all already know what's going down inside the Madhouse. Got your Madhouse. We got your Madhouse. Those that ever do is your chance to go see Young Thug. That's right. Young Thug is coming to the city. We want to put you in the building. All you got to do is listen out for the Nosy Neighbor News at 7:24 and know what Ms. Jessica talked about. And we're going to put you in the building.
6: It's Nolan and Larry in the Morning Madhouse. Is that Lil Larry?
7: Yeah, that's him.
6: Everybody know Larry.
7: Yes, and
8: 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In the morning.
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12: Already quite a busy morning for first responders, and now trouble for inbound Independence Boulevard. A crash near Briar Creek Road has things slow back to Albemarle. Looks like at least one lane is still blocked. A number of injury crashes. Catalina at 28th, North Tryon at Arrowhead Drive, and Walker's Ferry at Dixie River. Captain Jim, Charlotte traffic.
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32: Good morning. I'm Channel 9 meteorologist Keith Monday. Another toasty day to start out the work week with lots of sunshine, low 90s, touch of humidity. Makes it feel like the mid 90s with that heat index value. We do get a weak front to come in tomorrow that'll drop us back in the mid to upper 80s and drop the humidity a bit as well.
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3: 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We're going to be talking about Lil Durk. 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Raz B is expressing gratitude to his fans. 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

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Yeah. Speaks Law says, who speaks for you? We do. What the hell?

0: is Miss Jessica, the girl next door. It's time for your nosy neighbor news for Monday, September 14th. Lil Durk was acquitted on all five charges in a murder for hire case. He broke his silence after nearly 2 years behind bars, expressing gratitude to his supporters and looking forward to freedom, family, and giving back to his community. Young Thug, he took to social media and criticized two of the cooperating witnesses, wishing for them to spend over a century behind bars. That drew some pushback from fans. The acquittal of Lil Durk is just one chapter in an ongoing legal saga, as he still faces a separate racketeering case. That one is scheduled to begin on October 5th. Charleston White was arrested in Florida on misdemeanor battery charges. He was booked. The circumstances surrounding the alleged encounter leading to his arrest have not been disclosed, and the charge is listed as a pending trial. You know, he has a history of legal troubles, which include previous arrests for animal cruelty and aggravated assault with a deadly weapon. He was scheduled to perform at a comedy club in Florida. Raz B has expressed gratitude for the love and support that he has received after the loss of his infant son. The family is preparing to lay their three-month-old son to rest today as they navigate this heartbreaking time. He shared the address for the funeral home, which is in Atlanta, Georgia, for those that wish to send flowers, thanking everyone for their kindness and support. The cause of the infant's death has not been determined at the time, with an autopsy completed, but the results are pending further investigation. Mojo Brooks, his debut special, I Know You Lying, is gonna premiere on Netflix on October 6th. It was filmed in Atlanta in December of 2025, and it was directed by Mike Homeless Pimp Lavin, with Mojo Brooks serving as the executive director. His I Know You Lying shares the name with his 2025 headline tour, where he sold over 100,000 tickets across 40 cities. Congratulations to him. Happy birthday to Money Long, Nas, and Amy Winehouse. I'm Miss Jessica, the girl next door. That is your Nosy Neighbor News.
1: Jessica,
2: News report.
3: Yeah, I know you want to go. You want to go see Young Thugger Thugger. I want to put you in the building too. I want you to be there to see Young Thug when he invade the city. You want to be there. He's going to be there September the 18th at the Bojangles Coliseum. And we want to put you in the building. 980-737-9898. I just need to know what Miss Jessica, the girl next door, said about Lil Durk. What'd she say about Lil Durk? 980-737-9898. First call through, correct answer. You going to see Young Thug?
4: Oh, yeah, I'm finna make a banger with this.

0: 98. Good morning. Who is this?
1: Good morning, Miss Jessica. This your girl, Keisha.
0: Hi. Did you just say that it was your birthday?
1: Yes, it's my birthday tomorrow. Ow.
0: Okay. Well, can you tell me what I said about Lil Durk in the Nosy Neighbor News?
1: Yes, you said all charges was, he was acquitted of all charges. However, he does have his racketeering charge coming up October 5th.
2: That's what it is.
0: Just in time for your birthday, we are sending you to go see Young Thug September 18th at the Bojangles Coliseum. Happy early birthday to you. Tell everyone the station that's making you a winner.
1: Thank you, Ms. Jessica. Power 98. You already know what it is.
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0: hottest song in the country right there. Ghetto Love Story. Baby Chief, do it, baby. Baby Chief is doing it. Hottest song in the country right there.
1: I just want it.
0: Y'all, go on and dance. Come dance with us this Wednesday, man. You know, each and every Wednesday, we dancing, we partying, we potlaying, we eating them $3 lamb chops. We got half off pasta, half off wine. Free admission, free parking. It's Stats on a Wednesday, 3425 David Cox Road. 3425 David Cox Road. Come parlay. Come party with us. You just want to dance. DJ Butterfinger's going to make you dance. We in there 7 p.m. to 9 p.m. Doors open up at 5. Hey, it's Virgo season. The Virgos outside. They've been outside all Virgo season. They call themselves the Virgos. I like that. That's what's up. Shout out to all the Virgos out there, man. Actually, Virgo is the number one birthday in the world. The most birthdays are celebrated actually on Jessica's birthday, 9-9. That is the number one birthday in the world.
2: Really?
0: Yes. Yes. According to AI and Google. But yeah, shout out to the Virgos, man. AI and Google. Shout out to y'all. We'll see y'all this Wednesday night, man. Shout out to my man Darius the Barber coming to celebrate his birthday.
2: Darius.
0: Sister, my son, celebrating their birthday. It's big Virgo season, man. We outside. All right, y'all know what time it is. It is 7:40. It's time for the hottest hashtag in the world. Hashtag Larry Mad.
3: Woke up this morning with something on his mind. Larry is mad. Now let's see why.
4: I'm

0: just got back to school. And already teachers going viral and everything. Hashtag Larry Mad. Hashtag I know you freaking lying. Hashtag ain't no way boss. I think this story is coming out of Mississippi or New Orleans, somewhere like that. They haven't really locked down what city, what state it's coming out of, but it's somewhere deep down south. Well, a young teacher has went viral for having her classroom dance on the desk and dance to this song. And she was quoted as saying, she put in the comments, or she put it in the caption, I'm sorry. She put in the caption, when your students have to match your energy. And they danced to this song, and boy, the internet done went crazy. Now I said, let me look at the video. It might not be that bad. But then I looked at the video and I said, you know what? Yeah, I know y'all teachers trying to get on the level of these kids. You trying to get your kids to buy in. This is a kindergarten class, by the way. And I'ma say, nah, I don't know, mate. And lady, I think you did a little too much. Just a little too much on this one. You did a little too much. You got the kids dancing on the desk, shaking their little bottoms and booty. Yeah, you did a little too much, baby. You did a little, just a little bit. You went a little too far. Now, maybe if they was all jumping around in a circle and dancing to the song or something like that, then, you know, I might have been all right with it. But them standing on the desk and facing the camera the way they facing the camera, no, I don't think I want my little kid to do that. I don't think I want my little daughter, my little son. I wouldn't want them to do that. Nah. So I think I might agree with the people on this. At first I was like, you want to see where the teacher's going with it. You want to see what type of energy she on, what she doing, or what he or she is doing. You like, yeah, let me see. And when I saw, I said, yeah, nah. I think you just did a little bit too much. Not a lot bit, but a little bit too much. Okay, teacher. I know you're trying to get the kids involved, trying to get their energy up, but we gonna have to think of another way. Then we're going to think of another way. Okay, teacher, man? All right, hit the hashtag and see what else I've been mad about, man. Hashtag Larry Mad.
1: Hey, look, I can't take this no more.

Deliver there to Morning Madhouse, Charlotte's plug for new hip hop and R&B. Y'all know what it is. Incognito about to come to you live in the kitchen, and you know what I need? I need the four. Any four songs, Incognito playing the mix. Guess what I'm going to give you? I'm going to give you some tickets to check out Young Thug. If you know the four, because they so hot, I got to whisper. You know what I mean? They, you know, these tickets, the hottest tickets of the week, right? You're going to see Young Thug this Friday, September 18th. You're going to be live at the Bojangles Coliseum. And if you know the phone, I'm going to give you these tickets. 980-737-9898. 750, let's ride in, cop.

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1: You know you want it, girl. 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
0: No Living Larry, the Morning Man. How's this house going down? What up, Unique? Shout out to Unique tapping in. What's up, Unique? Y'all.

0: gotta hear, but ain't that ain't I out of here? Hey.
1: Yeah, out of here, we out of here.
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2: What up, though?
0: Today's scripture will be flipped by me, Pastor Real, and what do the comment deliver? Because she keeps it
3: 100.
0: And now pay attention to today's scripture. I'm coming from the book of 1 Corinthians, chapter 7, verses 3 through 5. When you have it, say amen. If you don't have it, we don't have time to wait for you. And it reads, the husband should give to his wife her conjugal rights, and likewise the wife to her husband, for the wife does not have authority over her own body, but the husband does. Likewise, the husband does not have authority over his own body, but the wife does. Do not deprive one another, except perhaps by agreement, for a limited time, that you may devote yourselves to prayer. But then come together again.
2: What scripture is this?
0: So that Satan may not tempt you because of your lack of self-control. God almighty, boy.
2: What scripture is that again?
0: 1 Corinthians chapter 7, verses 3 through 5.
4: 1 Corinthians.
0: Give it up! 7. The Bible, throughout the whole Bible, in many ways, this has different meanings. Give it up! You got to give up the Holy Ghost so you can become a child of God. You got to give up the Holy Spirit. You got to give up all the negativity. Give up your sins. Give up your everything that you're doing of the world. Give it to God. Give it up to God so you can become a servant of Him. Then you find your wife. Or you find your husband. And you know what you do when you get married, Larry and Jessica? Give it up! That's what the words say. You got to give it up!
2: What scripture is that again? I need to write it down for my notes.
0: You got to. I got a tattoo. Give it up.
2: What scripture? Tell the people what scripture is.
0: 1 Corinthians chapter 7, verses 3 through 5.
2: 7, 3, 3, 5. Okay.
0: Do not deprive one another.
2: Don't deprive me.
0: Except perhaps by agreement.
2: We made no agreement.
0: Amount of time.
2: Short amount of time.
0: So you may devote yourself to prayer.
2: Amen.
0: And you know what happened after you finished praying?
2: Yeah, did you get in the
0: prayer? Come together again.
2: Come together again.
0: That, in other words, what that says right there, get it up.
2: It started out in Genesis. It say, be fruitful and become many.
0: It say, jump on my body. That's what it say.
2: I own your body.
0: What it say?
2: If you married, I own your body.
0: The Bible say, if you married, I own your body. But don't get it twisted. Don't stay right there. Because some of y'all control
2: mine too. You own mine too.
0: You own mine too.
2: Yeah.
0: One thing I'm never going to say. No. One thing I'm never going to say if I get married again, Larry. Not tonight. One thing I'm never going to say when I get married, Larry, I got a headache. One thing I'm never going to say when I get married, I'm cramping.
2: You be cramping?
0: No. You ain't going to never hear me say it. One thing you ain't going to never hear me say if I get married again, I don't feel like it. Because according to the word, mm-hmm, I'm supposed to give it up.
2: If I walk down that again, I'm taking that scripture with me.
0: Listen.
2: I'm going to tell the preacher to read that.
0: No, one. I ain't going to say that. If the pastor or whoever say to have it,
2: read this
0: one.
2: What's the scripture again?
0: It's 1 Corinthians 7, mm-hmm, 3 through 5.
2: Then we read
0: that. Do not deprive one another.
2: That's what we read.
0: Except for when you go to prayer.
2: Then we're getting in the praying position.
0: As soon as you say amen, come back together.
2: Back together again.
0: Come back together again.

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3: All right, it's time for another Nosy Neighbor News Quickie. Let's talk about Spectacular. He is being sued for sexual assault by a woman by the name of Alexis. Now, the woman is alleging that Spectacular contacted her through Instagram, met her at a private residence, and then sexually assaulted her without consent. She underwent a forensic sexual assault examination that documented injuries that were consistent with her claims. Spectacular has not publicly responded to the allegations, and his representatives have not issued a statement about this as well. I'm Miss Jessica the Girl Next Door. That is your Nosy Neighbor News Quickie.
4: I want to know what it is Quick is trying to say.
0: That's your Nosy Neighbor News.
4: Quickie! Tell that.
3: Here's Beyonce. It's Morning Dew here on The Plug. Morning.

0: That know the foe.
1: If you know the foe.
2: Yeah, I ain't know.
1: Call in right now. Name four songs Mr. Incognito dropped in the live. It's Power 98.
0: Tierra. Tierra, yeah, I need the foe. Give them.
3: So we got Them Boys, Boys in the Hood. We got Safe by Cardi and Kalani. We got Rockin' That Thing by The Dream. And we got Your Friend, Huncho and Summer Walker.
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0: We got a good foe right there, and you got these good tickets to check out that boy Young Thug. 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

of the night, a movie getting made. All right, Peter, my man Mello. That was his favorite song right there. Nolan Blair, The Morning Madhouse. High today. It's going to be right near 90. 79 degrees in Charlotte, America right about now. And, of course, don't forget this Sunday and every Sunday, the official day party spot. We live at it. We was out there yesterday, man. Alabama on Sundays is a vibe. You know, the NFL is back. We got the Sunday playbook going down. Watch all the games on the big screen with the food trucks and food each and every Sunday. 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Come pull up on us. Myself and DJ Butterfingers each and every Sunday. Coming up inside the Madhouse, Miss Justice got it for you. Your doghouse courtroom. You the jury, baby. You get to decide who's guilty and who's not.

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It's No Limit Larry, the Morning Madhouse. Kalani right there getting folded. 8:32, 28 minutes away from 9 o'clock. And it's time to head into the Dow Cows courtroom with Judge

0: All right, welcome to Miss Jessica's Doghouse Courtroom. You're the jury. You decide who is innocent and who is guilty. Today, our letter reads, my nephew got suspended from school for 4 days. Now, I was planning on taking him, his older sister, and younger brother with me for the weekend. We have our special weekends at least once a month. But since he got in trouble at school, I told him that he couldn't come. Well, my brother called me and said that he and his wife have already punished my nephew, so he should be able to come. I told him that this is auntie's punishment. He told me that it is not my place to discipline his children. So we want to know, who is guilty in this situation? Is it the aunt or is it the father of this child? Let us know. 980-737-9898. Who do you think is guilty?
1: Yeah.

0: Welcome back to Miss Jessica's Doghouse Courtroom. Our letter reads, my nephew got suspended from school for 4 days. Now, I was planning on taking him, his older sister, and younger brother with me for the weekend. We have our special weekends at least once a month. But since he got in trouble at school, I told him that he couldn't come. My brother called and said that he and his wife already punished my nephew, so he should be able to come. I told him, well, this is auntie's punishment. And he told me it is not my place to discipline his children. We want to know who is guilty in this situation. Is it the aunt or the father?
1: It's definitely giving auntie.
0: Power 98, good morning. Who is guilty, the aunt or the father?
2: The father is guilty because he just had plans and that child had to stay back and run his plans.
0: Thank you. 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
3: This is Nunu, and I feel like the father is dead ass wrong.
0: Good morning. Who is guilty? Is it the father or the aunt?
4: What's up, Ms. Jessica? Carlos from Betisford.
0: What's going on, Carlos from Betisford? Who's guilty in this situation?
4: Man, that knucklehead father, man. That's the model of this world today. It's like a village, man. You and your wife did the right thing with your son, but your aunt can do the same thing, and a school teacher can do the same thing, X, Y, Z. It takes a village to raise these knuckleheads today. So they're a father for them.
0: So we still want to hear from you, 980-737-9898. Who do you think is guilty in this situation? Is it the aunt or is it the father? And coming up, we're going to hear from Larry and Bert.
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7: The Fort Mill crowd has made it to the interstate. 77 north starting to slow as you approach the state line. Another slow spot north of 485 in the Arrowwood Road interchange. A lot of injury crashes. Little Rock at David Avenue. Also, Salem Church Road at Stonyview Drive. Colony Road at Colony Crossing Drive. And Providence at Fairview. Trouble with the signals. Captain Jim, Charlotte traffic.
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13: 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Now's the time. It's invoice only. You pay what I pay. 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I'm going to print out the invoice and you pay what I pay. But it's only this month on the Telluride. 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
31: 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Here's your Channel 9 Severe Weather Center 9 forecast.
32: Good morning. I'm Channel 9 meteorologist Keith Monday. Another toasty day to start out the work week with lots of sunshine, low 90s, touch of humidity. Makes it feel like the mid-90s with that heat index value. We do get a weak front to come in tomorrow that'll drop us back in the mid to upper 80s and drop the humidity a bit as well.
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1: Back in Ms. Jessica's doghouse courtroom, got a letter from a woman. She was planning on taking her nieces and nephews with her for the weekend like she normally does. However, one of her nephews got in trouble. His school got suspended for 4 days. And so she told him, you cannot come. Well, that's when the father stepped in and said, hey, look, my wife and I have already disciplined him. He is good, and it's really not your place as an aunt to discipline my children after we have already done this. So we want to know who is guilty in this situation. Is it the aunt or is it the father?
2: The father is guilty. He needs to let the auntie do what she do and discipline him as she should. She definitely has a place.
1: Power 98, good morning. Who is guilty?
3: So the dad is definitely guilty. It seems like he wanted to go out and go somewhere and go do something, because if he can get your kid, she could discipline your kid. Simple.
1: Power 98, good morning. Who is guilty, the aunt or the father?
4: The father. The father need to go sit his ass down somewhere. He has something to do. He wants the aunt to take the kid. You better let that little dude sit in, get his own punches off. Y'all have a good day.
1: Power 98, good morning. Who is guilty?
5: I think the uncle was guilty, to be honest, because, like, they should have punished. You got to punish. Everybody got to punish him. You know, like, you got to know he did wrong. Like, it takes a village for real.
1: All right, Bert, who is guilty in this situation? Is it the aunt or the father?
6: It is. I'm going to go with the father. Because the guy earlier called it and put it into perspective for me when he said he probably had some plans and he just mad that now he got to watch his kid because his sister's not taking him wherever they were going. So I feel like he's being selfish in a sense, but his response to her also was kind of snobbish. Like, bro, all right, chill out. Now, when you call me and you want me to come over there and you want me to watch him, oh, you call me and you want me to come take them somewhere, don't do that no more, because now you want to be smart out the mouth. Where she wasn't being mean. She was just like, okay, you acting up in school, you can't come have the fun like we do. I don't see nothing wrong with that. So I'm going with the father.
1: All right, Larry?
7: I think the father is guilty as well. Yeah, man, like Auntie said, this is my punishment. This is something that I planned, and he don't get the benefit for that. He got suspended from school, so you don't get the benefit from the plans. These are my plans, Daddy. So, I mean, is you sending money for these plans? Is you planning these plans? Like, what you doing, Daddy? So I'm going with the daddy that's guilty.
1: Well, according to the people out there, all the nosy neighbors, they agree. They feel like this father is guilty.
7: Come on, Blackie. Release him. 1, 2, 3, release him.
8: The verdict came down. You are guilty.
7: Get him, Blackie. Get him, Blackie. Bite his leg. Bite him. Bite him. Tell him don't do that no more. Bite his arm. Get his neck, Blackie. Bite his head off.
9: Oh, sir.
1: Hey, listen, if you have a case and you want it heard in Ms. Jessica's doghouse courtroom, you can DM me on social media. 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

0: It's time to play everybody's favorite game show. Are you Black Smart?
1: All right. It's time to play Black Smart. You got to get three questions. If you get two or three questions correct, you win. You are Black Smart. If you do not, we're going to take your hood black card. What did you win today, Bert?
2: Man, we're sending y'all to go check out Disney on Ice. We want you to send your family, go on a nice little date, but you got to be Black Smart. And I need y'all to hit them phone lines right now if you want them. 980-737-9898.

0: It's time to play everybody's favorite game show. Are you Black Smart? All right, all right, all right. Let's meet today's contestant on Are You Black Smart.
1: It's Octavia.
0: All right, Octavia, we're going to play Black Smart. We're going to give you three questions. If you get two or three questions correct, you win. You are Black Smart. If you do not, we're going to take your hood black card, all right?
1: Okay.
2: Oh, God, no.
0: You got three categories. Jessica got category number one.
3: I know the line dances.
0: What? Burby got category number two.
4: The Madhouse.
0: What? I got category number three. Blacks in Disney.
5: What?
1: Number three.
0: Blacks in Disney. This was Disney's first black princess.
1: Brandy.
4: Brandy?
0: No. I need the princess name. I need the princess name. If you give me the princess name.
1: The princess name was... Yeah. Oh, I don't know.
0: All right, you want to stay the same category or do you like another?
1: Same category.
0: Disney in black. Well, blacks in Disney. This black actress plays Rocky Blue.
1: Rocky Blue?
0: Mm-hmm.
1: I have no idea.
5: No.
4: What's she black smart?
3: Hell no. Give me that damn black card. You don't deserve that. Access denied. Your black privileges are revoked. That ain't it. And redeem yourself. Go get you some black education. Damn dummy.
0: All right, you want to steal these tickets off Black Smart? You can steal from one of the ones she missed. You take your pick. 980-737-9898. 980-737-9898.
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9: Charlotte traffic.
10: Morning rush really starting to thin out now on the interstates. No delays really for 77, 85, or 485 at the moment. Trouble on the secondaries, though. 4th at Kings Drive, also Sugar Creek Road at Reagan Drive, and Little Rock Road at David Avenue. Circling back to Independence Boulevard, both directions around Harris Boulevard. Remnants of a hit and run causing problems here. Captain Jim, Charlotte traffic.
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0: Hey, it's that time for you to get a new ride, and I got my man, Jimmy the Boxer. Jimmy, what we doing with it all month long?
17: 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You pay what I pay. 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You pay what I pay. I'm going to print out the invoice, and you pay what I pay, but it's only this month on the Telluride. You don't want to miss out. I don't care about the credit situation. I don't care what happened in the past. I don't care about none of that. I got the tools in the toolbox for you. I got the tools to help you get out of the situation that you don't want no more. If you got a car and you owe too much money on it, come down and let me show you what I'll put in it. I'm going to step up on that trade every single car deal this month.
0: That's what we doing, man. 4700 East Independence Boulevard. Come to the planet. That's Planet Kia. Hey, Jimmy, what we doing, baby?
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0: Straight like that.
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25: 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You have the serious one.

0: 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Y'all know what it is, man. Hey, she trying to steal these tickets off. Black Smart.
1: Good morning.
0: What's up, dude?
1: See?
0: Tavana.
1: Yes, how you doing?
0: We got call ID.
1: And you said it right the first time.
0: All right, what question you want, she miss?
1: The first one.
0: The first. Blacks in Disney. This is Disney's official first black princess.
1: Princess Tiana.
0: Princess Tiana is correct.

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0: You are Black Smart, and because you're Black Smart, we are sending you to go check out Disney on Ice. You finna be in the building. 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

0: Y'all know how I go. Jessica, what you got trending over there?
1: Lotto and 21 Savage, they are trending as they made their first public appearance together. This one happened at the U.S. Open since they confirmed their relationship and they welcomed their baby girl earlier this year. Now, fans had some mixed reactions to them being seen out together publicly. Some people even expressed disappointment that they didn't continue on with keeping their relationship private. Other people were commenting on their outfit, so. But they popped out together at the U.S. Open. What you got, Bird?
2: Jay-Z is trending because he had his shows out in Paris. He was in Paris this past weekend, and he brought out Justin Timberlake. But he had a little bit of technical difficulties when he brought Justin Timberlake out. He lost his earpiece, so he couldn't stay on beat. But Justin Timberlake kept him on beat by rapping certain parts, Jay-Z, certain parts of the song. Because you can hear Jay-Z rapping, but it's not on beat with the music. Mm. But then you can hear Justin Timberlake come in to keep him on task. Jay is reaching for something in the video, I guess, trying to reconnect his earpiece so he could hear the music. So shout out to him. That was dope.
0: All right. Also trending this morning, shout out to Usher and Chris Brown. They got a congressional record recognition from U.S. Representative Jasmine Crockett for their out in their show in Arlington, Texas over the weekend. She came out and gave them a congressional recognition. So big shout out to Usher and Chris Brown. Still doing it big on their tour, man. That tour is one for the ages. Shout out to them boys for getting it in. All right, coming up inside the Madhouse, y'all know what we about to do with it. About to find out what we putting on that 4-play parlay.

0: Yes, sir. Okay, Miss Jessica, what we putting on that four play parlay?
1: We are doing baseball and football today. Let's start with baseball. The Yankees are taking on the Twins. The Yankees are 86-63. The Twins are 70-79. Who you got, Larry?
0: I was going to go with the Yankees, but my heart is really saying that the Twins are going to win today. That's what I'm going with, y'all. I would say that the Twins are going to beat the Yankees today by like one run.
2: Yeah, I'm going with the Yankees in this one. Yankees are going to win.
1: All right. Then we got the White Sox, 76-73, taking on the Guardians, 76-74. Larry.
0: It's ball game of the night, man. I'm going to go with the White Sox in this one. They need it. They stay in the race. So let's go White Sox.
2: I'm going with the Guardians in this one. I'm going to take the Guardians. They're playing at home. They play well at home. Going with the Cleveland Guardians. Here we go.
1: All right. Then our last baseball game, we got the Braves, 88-62, taking on the Cubs, 83-67.
0: That's a good baseball game.
2: I'm going with, I rarely pick against them, but I'm going to pick against them today. I'm going with the Chicago Cubs. They're playing at home. Wrigley Stadium is one of the most popular baseball stadiums in the world. And for some reason, the Cubs do their thing when they're playing at Wrigley. I'm going with the Cubs.
0: You're not going to do that thing today. I'm going with my Atlanta Braves. Let's go, Braves. We're going to Chicago and win, big dog. Let's go, ATL. Shout out to bring some of that Southern style up there to Chicago.
1: All right. In the NFL, which is back Monday Night Football going down tonight, the Broncos are taking on the Chiefs. Who you got, Bert?
2: The Broncos have one of the better defenses in the league, but it's game one. I don't know how Patrick Mahomes is going to look coming off his injury. This is a tough one. This is really a tough one for me. But I'm going to go with Bo Nix and the Broncos. I'm going to go with the Broncos in this.
0: I like the Broncos in this one, too. They always play the Chiefs well, no matter the record. This is one of them games where you can throw the records out. But I don't know how Pat, like Burby said, Patrick Mahomes is coming off that injury. And sometimes it takes a while to get your rhythm back, your game rhythm. So, didn't play much in the preseason. Yeah, I'm going with the Broncos. I like they fly around on defense. Bo Nix give them a real chance to win. I go Denver by 9. That's what I got, Denver by 9 tonight. That's what we put on that four play parlay.
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0: Hey, it's that time for you to get a new ride, and I got my man, Jimmy the Boxer. Jimmy, what we doing with it all month long?
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10: 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Now's the time. It's invoice only. You pay what I pay. That's right. You pay what I pay. I'm going to print out the invoice and you pay what I pay. But it's only this month on the Telluride's. You don't want to miss out. I don't care about the credit situation. I don't care what happened in the past. I don't care about none of that. I got the tools in the toolbox for you. I got the tools to help you get out of the situation that you don't want no more. 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
12: It's Oliver Laird with your Power 98 Sports Update. College football action. Boy, Texas pulled out an upset over Ohio State. They are now the new number one team in the nation. Charlotte Zone, JCSU, JCSU put the smackdown on Winston-Salem State over the weekend. And in NFL action, raise your hand if your team is 1-0.
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12: The New York football Giants beat the Dallas Cowboys. The Baltimore Ravens beat the Indianapolis Colts. The Raiders got a week one victory over the Dolphins. The Pittsburgh Steelers beat the Atlanta Falcons. The Washington Commanders lost to the Philadelphia Eagles. And your Carolina Panthers. Ooh, they put up a good fight. But Chicago almost put up a 60 ball on the Panthers. And Monday Night Football, the Denver Broncos will be taking on Patty Mahomes and the Kansas City Chiefs. It's No Limit Larry with your Power 98 Sports Update.
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Yeah.

0: active. Shout out to Cub 704. What's up to continue to check it in? Rally Racks, what's up though? Miss Juicy Black One, what's happening in? Jan 07, what up though? Shout out to Lena the Libra, what's up? Jackson Drippin, what happening? Kool-Aid Like Bim, that's Miss April. Yeah, it's Pooh, that's Ty right though. Shout out to On the Come Up 22 checking in. Drea Weddington checking in one time for the one time. Mix 100. Shout out to Chapters. Made it. Candace Janae, you on that bus today? Miss Pretty Key. Hey, boo-boo. EJ, the media professors, what's up? EG, the media professors, I'm sorry. Shout out to TLC Sport. Brett, what's up one time? Tyree, Cool Win, 03, what up? And Jatana, what's up? Peanut! But your Cowboys, y'all right? Y'all right? My boy, this money, y'all right? Y'all all right? Venegas, what's up, neighbor?
1: Some birthdays. Well, before I get into today's birthday, I have to send a huge birthday shout out to my goddaughter who celebrated over the weekend and turned 14 years old. Happy birthday to you, Aaliyah. Big 14. I love you, boo. That's coming from me and your goddaddy. Celebrating today, my girl Jackie Childers. Happy birthday to you, sis. And three of my beautiful line sisters are celebrating their birthday today. Happy birthday to you, Harriet, who is celebrating. My girl Fame, aka Jade, is celebrating her birthday today. And happy birthday to my friend, Miss Resenda. Happy birthday, ladies.
0: Yeah, shout out to Smitty.
2: Bobby Star, what up, though? Kevin Dockery, fine as a dime. What's happening? Nikki So Fly, John Shay. What's going on, Shay? Who else checking in right now? Penny Anderson, Twan Shine. What up, though? Avi Cinco, IJD Nice. What's happening? Tay Baby 616. What's happening? Tay Baby and the True Natural Beauty. What's up, babe?
0: What up, babe? All right, man, let's get up out of here. Y'all know what time it is. Now may the Lord
3: watch between me and thee. While we're absent, one from another. Amen.
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1: 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I looked at the cop and I drove right through the f***ing light.
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17: I'm Channel 9 meteorologist Keith Monday. Lots of sunshine and heating up quickly. We're back in the low 90s, identical to what we saw on Sunday. A touch of humidity makes it feel warmer with the heat index. But a weak front comes in tomorrow through Thursday. It'll drop our temps slightly and bring the humidity down a little bit as well.
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0: 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Hashtag Larry Man.
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21: 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You pay what I pay. 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You pay what I pay. I'm gonna print out the invoice, and you pay what I pay. But it's only this month on the Tellurides. You don't want to miss out. I don't care about the credit situation. 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
9: 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College football action, boy. Texas pulled out an upset over Ohio State. 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Charlotte Zone, JCSU. 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
9: The New York football Giants beat the Dallas Cowboys. The Baltimore Ravens beat the Indianapolis Colts. The Raiders got a week one victory over the Dolphins. The Pittsburgh Steelers beat the Atlanta Falcons. The Washington Commanders lost to the Philadelphia Eagles. And your Carolina Panthers. Ooh, they put up a good fight. But Chicago almost put up a 60 ball on the Panthers. And Monday Night Football. The Denver Broncos will be taking on Patty Mahomes and the Kansas City Chiefs. It's No Limit Larry with your Power 98 Sports Update.
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15: I'm Channel 9 meteorologist Keith Monday. Lots of sunshine and heating up quickly. We're back in the low 90s, identical to what we saw on Sunday. A touch of humidity makes it feel warmer with the heat index. But a weak front comes in tomorrow through Thursday. It'll drop our temps slightly and bring the humidity down a little bit as well.
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Lazybone says he was excluded from Wu-Tang Clan tour despite being ready. Also, judge dismisses Kodak Black's fleeing charge

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12: It's No Limit Larry with your Power 98 Sports Update. College football action, boy. Texas pulled out an upset over Ohio State. They are now the new number one team in the nation. Charlotte Zone, JCSU, JCSU put the smackdown on Winston-Salem State over the weekend. And in NFL action, raise your hand if your team is 1-0.
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12: The New York football Giants beat the Dallas Cowboys. The Baltimore Ravens beat the Indianapolis Colts. The Raiders got a week one victory over the Dolphins. The Pittsburgh still beat the Atlanta Falcons. The Washington Commanders lost to the Philadelphia Eagles and your Carolina Panthers. Ooh, they put up a good fight, but Chicago almost put up a 60 ball on the Panthers. And Monday Night Football, the Denver Broncos will be taking on Patty Mahomes and the Kansas City Chiefs. It's No Limit Larry with your Power 98 Sports Update.
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10: Hey, it's that time for you to get a new ride, and I got my man, Jimmy the Boxer. Jimmy, what we doing with it all month long?
11: We knocking out the competition. It's invoice only. On Telluride's 2027 Telluride's. 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Now's the time. It's invoice only. You pay what I pay. That's right. You pay what I pay. I'm going to print out the invoice, and you pay what I pay, but it's only only this month on the Telluride. You don't want to miss out. I don't care about the credit situation. I don't care what happened in the past. I don't care about none of that. I got the tools in the toolbox for you. I got the tools to help you get out of the situation that you don't want no more. If you got a car and you owe too much money on it, come down and let me show you what I'll put in it. I'm going to step up on that trade every single car deal this month.
10: That's what we doing, man. 4700 East Independence Boulevard. Come to the planet. That's Planet Kia. Hey, Jimmy, what we doing, baby?
11: We knocking out the competition.
10: Straight like that.

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Holly make the preacher sweat, read the Bible Jesus with. Say that she gon' try me, how come I ain't seen it yet? Huh? Gave it to him so good that his eyes rolled back. Shorty said it's all hers, while thighs don't match.

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1: Hey, it's that time for you to get a new ride, and I got my man, Jimmy the Boxer. Jimmy, what we doing with it all month long?
8: We knocking out the competition. It's invoice only. On Telluride's 2027 Telluride's. Everybody's coming in for them. Everybody wants to test drive them. Everybody's talking about the Telluride. Now's the time. It's invoice only. You pay what I pay. That's right. You pay what I pay. I'm going to print out the invoice, and you pay what I pay, but it's only this month on the Telluride's. You don't want to miss out. I don't care about the credit situation. I don't care what happened in the past. I don't care about none of that. I got the tools in the toolbox for you. I got the tools to help you get out of the situation that you don't want no more. If you got a car and you owe too much money on it, come down and let me show you what I'll put in it. I'm going to step up on that trade every single car deal this month.
1: That's what we doing, man. 4700 East Independence Boulevard. Come to the planet. That's Planet Kia. Hey, Jimmy, what we doing, baby?
8: We knocking out the competition.
1: Straight like that.
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1: 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Boy, Texas pulled out an upset over Ohio State. They are now the new number one team in the nation. Charlotte Zone, JCSU, JCSU put the smackdown on Winston-Salem State over the weekend. 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
1: The New York football Giants beat the Dallas Cowboys. The Baltimore Ravens beat the Indianapolis Colts. The Raiders got a week one victory over the Dolphins. The Pittsburgh Steelers beat the Atlanta Falcons. The Washington Commanders lost to the Philadelphia Eagles. And your Carolina Panthers. Ooh, they put up a good fight. But Chicago almost put up a 60 ball on the Panthers. And Monday Night Football. The Denver Broncos will be taking on Patty Mahomes and the Kansas City Chiefs. It's No Limit Larry with your Power 98 Sports Update.
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9: I'm Channel 9 meteorologist Keith Monday. Lots of sunshine and heating up quickly. We're back in the low 90s, identical to what we saw on Sunday. A touch of humidity makes it feel warmer with the heat index. But a weak front comes in tomorrow through Thursday. It'll drop our temps slightly and bring the humidity down a little bit as well.
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13: 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College football action. Boy, Texas pulled out an upset over Ohio State. They are now the new number one team in the nation. Charlotte Zone, JCSU, JCSU put the smackdown on Winston State over the weekend. 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
13: The New York football Giants beat the Dallas Cowboys. The Baltimore Ravens beat the Indianapolis Colts. The Raiders got a Week 1 victory over the Dolphins. The Pittsburgh still beat the Atlanta Falcons. The Washington Commanders lost to the Philadelphia Eagles. And your Carolina Panthers. Ooh, they put up a good fight. But Chicago almost put up a 60 ball on the Panthers. And Monday Night Football. The Denver Broncos will be taking on Patty Mahomes and the Kansas City Chiefs. It's Nolan Miller with Power 98 Sports Update.
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10: I'm Channel 9 meteorologist Keith Monday. Lots of sunshine and heating up quickly. We're back in the low 90s, identical to what we saw on Sunday. A touch of humidity makes it feel warmer with the heat index, but a weak front comes in tomorrow through Thursday. It'll drop our temps slightly and bring the humidity down a little bit as well.
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0: Uh-oh, it's a Tuesday inside the Madhouse. 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
1: 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Boy, Texas pulled out an upset over Ohio State. They are now the new number one team in the nation. Charlotte Zone, JCSU put the smackdown on Winston-Salem State over the weekend. 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
1: The New York football Giants beat the Dallas Cowboys. The Baltimore Ravens beat the Indianapolis Colts. The Raiders got a week one victory over the Dolphins. The Pittsburgh still beat the Atlanta Falcons. The Washington Commanders lost to the Philadelphia Eagles, and your Carolina Panthers. Ooh, they put up a good fight, but Chicago almost put up a 60 ball on the Panthers. And Monday Night Football, the Denver Broncos will be taking on Patty Mahomes and the Kansas City Chiefs. It's Nolan Miller with your Power 98 Sports Update.
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1: 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I looked at the cop and I drove right through the f***ing light.
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0: 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Hello, Dozie Davis. How y'all doing out there? Miss Jessica, the girl next door, clocking in. It's a brand new week, a great opportunity to do some great things. I hope you had a wonderful weekend. Let me know all about it. Hit me up on social media at Hey Miss Jessica. 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
2: 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Jimmy, what we doing with it all month long?
3: 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It's invoice only. On Telluride's 2027 Telluride's. Everybody's coming in for them. Everybody wants to test drive them. Everybody's talking about the Telluride. Now's the time. It's invoice only. You pay what I pay. That's right. You pay what I pay. I'm going to print out the invoice, and you pay what I pay, but it's only this month on the Telluride's. You don't want to miss out. I don't care about the credit situation. I don't care what happened in the past. I don't care about none of that. I got the tools in the toolbox for you. I got the tools to help you get out of the situation that you don't want no more. If you got a car and you owe too much money on it, come down and let me show you what I'll put in it. 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
14: I'm Channel 9 meteorologist Keith Monday. Lots of sunshine and heating up quickly. We're back in the low 90s, identical to what we saw on Sunday. A touch of humidity makes it feel warmer with the heat index. But a weak front comes in tomorrow through Thursday. It'll drop our temps slightly and bring the humidity down a little bit as well.
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11: It's Nolan Valera with your Power 98 Sports Update. College football action, boy. Texas pulled out an upset over Ohio State. They are now the new number one team in the nation. Charlotte Zone, JCSU, JCSU put the smackdown on Winston-Salem State over the weekend. And in NFL action, raise your hand if your team is 1-0.
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11: The New York football Giants beat the Dallas Cowboys. The Baltimore Ravens beat the Indianapolis Colts. The Raiders got a week one victory over the Dolphins. The Pittsburgh Steelers beat the Atlanta Falcons. The Washington Commanders is lost to the Philadelphia Eagles and your Carolina Panthers. Ooh, they put up a good fight, but Chicago almost put up a 60 ball on the Panthers. And Monday Night Football, the Denver Broncos will be taking on Patty Mahomes and the Kansas City Chiefs. It's Nolan Miller with your Power 98 Sports Update.
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to get to the city. 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
1: Charlotte traffic.
2: Monday afternoon commute starting to pick up a little bit traffic-wise. I-77 south of Uptown Charlotte is starting to get a little busier. Both directions between 485 and Uptown starting to slow down a little bit. I-85 west of Uptown Charlotte. Southbound lanes, you'll see a little delay as you cross over 485. An injury accident, the plaza at East 34th. Another crash, Steel Creek Road at West Boulevard. And one more injury accident, Harold Street at Grace Street. Joey D., Charlotte traffic.
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10: 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Here's your Channel 9 Severe Weather Center 9 forecast.
11: Going to take at least a little break from this heat and humidity tomorrow. Here's a check of your forecast from Severe Weather Center 9. I'm meteorologist John Ahrens. We'll start out in the upper 60s, but then only in the middle 80s on your Tuesday, and a break from that humidity. We'll keep it like that on Wednesday before the heat and steam return.
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12: Traffic picking up on your Monday afternoon commute. I-85 west of Uptown, southbound lanes. You'll see a delay at 485 heading toward Gastonia. I-77 south of Uptown. Both directions already starting to see some delays from Uptown to 485. I-77 north of Uptown in Lake Norman area between Huntersville and Davidson. Seeing some delays in both directions as well. And boy, do we have some accidents. Carya Pond Lane at Hickory Grove Road. An injury accident there. Another injury, East Harris Boulevard at Albemarle Road. More crashes north Josh Birmingham Parkway at Wilkinson, South Boulevard at Poindexter, Audrey Kell at Beau Riley Road, and Sunset Road at Peachtree Road. Oh, one more just jumped onto the board. South Boulevard at Poindexter Drive. Joey D, Charlotte Traffic.
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Pick six to kick it, touchdown with the broads. She on all fours, touchdown like a quad. So I had to run it back, touchdown 100 yards. 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
3: I-77 in the Lake Norman area, north of Uptown, between Huntersville and Davidson. You're seeing some significant delays in both directions right now. I-77 south of Uptown, a couple of minor delays between Uptown and 485 in both directions, but nothing too bad as of yet. I-85 west of Uptown, southbound lanes. You're seeing a significant delay as you cross over 485 heading toward Gastonia. Cleanup still happening at hit and run crash Audrey Kell Road at Bo Riley Road. More accidents, Sunset Road at Peachtree, South Boulevard at Poindexter, and the latest reported crash, Belmont Avenue at North Davidson. Joey D, Charlotte traffic.
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10: Going to take at least a little break from this heat and humidity tomorrow. Here's a check of your forecast from Severe Weather Center 9. I'm meteorologist John Ahrens. We'll start out in the upper 60s, but then only in the middle 80s on your Tuesday, and a break from that humidity. We'll keep it like that on Wednesday before the heat and steam return.
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0: working. Uh-oh, it's a Tuesday inside the Madhouse. 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Hand tag, Larry, man.
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13: Charlotte traffic.
14: Heavy traffic causing delays in all the normal areas for this time of day. Independence Boulevard, Matthews. I-77 south of Uptown, both directions between Uptown and 485. I-77 north of Uptown between Huntersville and Davidson and the Lake Norman area, both directions. And I-85 west of Uptown, southbound lanes as you head towards Gastonia. Plenty of accidents currently being worked. Audrey Kell Road at Community House Road. Couple of hit and runs. The Plaza at East 34th and Albemarle Road at Harrisburg Road. A few more crashes, Carmel Road at Pineville-Matthews Road, Pineville-Matthews Road at Providence Road, and one more, Beacon Forest Drive at Weddington Road. Joey D, Charlotte Traffic.
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15: 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You don't want to miss out. 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

0: 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That's my time with you. I'm up out of here. Y'all stay safe, and don't you ever forget, I love y'all. I'm Miss Jessica, the girl next door, and I'm out. Bye, y'all.
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9: Traffic moving nicely. I-77 both north and south of Uptown Charlotte. Also Independence Boulevard in the Matthews area. Traffic moving. I-85 west of Uptown. You'll still see a little bit of a delay. Southbound lanes as you cross over 485 heading toward Belmont and Gastonia. Still cleanup happening. The injury accidents both at West Brookshire Freeway and Bates Ford Road and Christenberry Road and Highland Creek Parkway. Cleanup also still happening. Pineville Matthews Road at Ray Road. Couple more crashes. Idlewild at Margaret Wallace Road, Central Avenue at Kilbourne Drive, and Norland Road at Central Avenue. Joey D, Charlotte Traffic.
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1: 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Texas pulled out an upset over Ohio State. They are now the new number one team in the nation. Charlotte Zone, JCSU put the smackdown on Winston-Salem State over the weekend. 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
1: The New York football Giants beat the Dallas Cowboys. The Baltimore Ravens beat the Indianapolis Colts. The Raiders got a week one victory over the Dolphins. The Pittsburgh still beat the Atlanta Falcons. The Washington Commanders lost to the Philadelphia Eagles and your Carolina Panthers. Ooh, they put up a good fight, but Chicago almost put up a 60 ball on the Panthers. And Monday Night Football, the Denver Broncos will be taking on Patty Mahomes and the Kansas City Chiefs. It's No Limit Larry with your Power 98 Sports Update.
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3: You merely adopted the dark. I was born in it.
4: Did you, did you, did you, did you, did you, did you, did you, did you, did you, did you, did you, did you, did you, did you, did you, did you, did you, did you, did you, did you, did you, did you, did you, did you, did you, did you, did you, did you, did you, did you, did you, did you, did you, did you, did you, did you, did you, did you, did you, did you, did you, did you, did you, did you, did you, did you, did you, did you, did you, did you, did you, did you, did you, did you, did you, did you, did you, did you, did you, did you, did you, did you, did you, did you, did you, did you, did you, did you, did you, did you, did you, did you, did you, did you, did you, did you, did you, did you, did you, did you, did you, did you, did you, did you, did you, did you, did you, did you, did you, did you, did you, did you, did you, did you, did you, did you, did you, did you, did you, did you, did you, did you, did you, did you, did you, did you, did you, did you, did you, did you, did you, did you, did you, did you, did you, did you, did you, did you, did you, did you, did you, did you, did you, did you

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2: Charlotte traffic.
3: Your Monday afternoon commute winding down. My traffic map looking real pretty, not very colorful, which is nice. The only real delay left is a very slight delay, I-85 southbound as you cross over 485 heading toward Belmont. Other than that, map looking great. Cleanup still happening Central Avenue at Kilbourne Drive, Pineville Matthews Road at Ray Road, couple of new ones, University City Boulevard at East Mallard Creek Church Road, and Audrey Kell Road at Providence Road. Joey D, Charlotte traffic.
4: Hey, it's that time for you to get a new ride, and I got my man, Jimmy the Boxer. Jimmy, what we doing with it all month long?
5: 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Now's the time. It's invoice only. You pay what I pay. That's right. You pay what I pay. I'm going to print out the invoice, and you pay what I pay, but it's only this month on the Telluride. You don't want to miss out. I don't care about the credit situation. I don't care what happened in the past. I don't care about none of that. I got the tools in the toolbox for you. I got the tools to help you get out of the situation that you don't want no more. 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
4: 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That's Planet Kia. 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

0: 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The aunt said, uh-uh, you can't come. 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
7: 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Jimmy, what we doing with it all month long?
8: We knocking out the competition. It's invoice only on Tellurides 2027. 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Everybody's coming in for them. Everybody wants to test drive them. 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Now's the time. It's invoice only. You pay what I pay. That's right. You pay what I pay. I'm going to print out the invoice, and you pay what I pay, but it's only this month on the Tellurides. You don't want to miss out. I don't care about the credit situation. I don't care what happened in the past. I don't care about none of that. I got the tools in the toolbox for you. I got the tools to help you get out of the situation that you don't want no more. 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
7: 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Come to the planet. That's Planet Kia. 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
8: 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Straight like that.
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7: The New York football Giants beat the Dallas Cowboys. The Baltimore Ravens beat the Indianapolis Colts. The Raiders got a week one victory over the Dolphins. The Pittsburgh Steelers beat the Atlanta Falcons. The Washington Commanders lost to the Philadelphia Eagles. And your Carolina Panthers. Ooh, they put up a good fight. But Chicago almost put up a 60 ball on the Panthers. And Monday Night Football, the Denver Broncos will be taking on Patty Mahomes and the Kansas City Chiefs. It's No Limit Larry with your Power 98 Sports Update.
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